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And better variety. There's been video coming out of Madonna at Paris Fashion Week, sitting right in the front row, smoking what I assume was a cigarette, very openly. And I was just like, well,

0: More music and better variety. Looks like we will be seeing the Taylor Frankie Paul season of The Bachelorette. It is, in fact, going to air on ABC in mid-July. Despite the fact that she and her ex still have restraining orders against each other and still in a custody dispute, and her season of The Bachelorette was postponed when a video came out of her domestic incident that she had. So I guess the question is, why was it delayed? Was there an investigation? And what did we learn from all of this? Still don't know. V100.
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0: Taylor's Cruel Summer, V100, more music and better variety. Just Jamie here wrapping up my Thursday. I'll see you back here Friday. We've got Olivia Rodrigo on the way, V100.
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1: All right, my friends, here's a quick way, an easy way to chill out. Just look at water outdoors for 2 minutes. That happens to be enough to activate the parasympathetic nervous system and lower your blood pressure and your heart rate. This comes from psychologist Adam Grant. He says visual cues of water helped our ancestors avoid dehydration. It was also a source of food and relief from heat. So the mere sight of water can be a relief mentally. It's why living near water improves our well-being. It's even more beneficial than living near green spaces. Even looking at water through a window or in artwork can help hospital patients recover faster. In a study of people recuperating from heart surgery, those who viewed an open water scene had lower anxiety levels and needed less pain medication than those who looked at abstract art or even a forest scene.
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4: 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Trust the name, West Virginians. 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Showers tonight, low of 68. Tomorrow, showers, high 83. Sunday, slight chance of thunderstorms, high of 88. There's a flood watch in effect till about 8 p.m. tomorrow night. 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
7: 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Showers tonight, low of 68. Tomorrow, showers, high 83. Sunday, slight chance of thunderstorms, high of 88. There's a flood watch in effect till about 8 p.m. tomorrow night. Let's kick off another long set now of more music and

0: 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I'm Logan Scott on the V100 Afternoon Drive Home Show, powered by Better Homes and Gardens Real Estate Central. 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Pre-download entertainment and offline maps on your phone as well. 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All right, let's grab another check of traffic.
1: Happy Friday, everybody. This is Dale Cooper with a check of traffic, and we do have dense traffic out there. 64 headed westbound out of Charleston. Dense traffic. Going to see some delays just from dense traffic. Also, Corridor G headed northbound out of Charleston 119. That is dense traffic and delays as well. Headed northbound on 77 and 79. A lot of traffic. Be careful heading wherever you're going.
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0: Brian McKnight's on V100. Slight schedule change to Live on the Levee tonight. You can read that full post over on the V100 Facebook page. Hey, TSA is ready to screen nearly 19 million 4th of July holiday travelers, with the busiest day projected to be July 2nd. Yeah, pack your patience if you're headed out of town.
1: Happy Friday, everybody. This is Dale Cooper with a check of traffic, and we do have dense traffic out there. 64 headed westbound out of Charleston. Dense traffic. Going to see some delays just from dense traffic. Also, Corridor G headed northbound out of Charleston 119. That is dense traffic and delays as well. Headed northbound on 77 and 79. A lot of traffic. Be careful heading wherever you're going.
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1: 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Showers tonight, low of 68. Tomorrow, showers, high 83. Sunday, slight chance of thunderstorms, high of 88. There's a flood watch in effect till about 8 p.m. tomorrow night. Let's kick off another long set now of more music and

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